instant mac and cheese again. 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We have to cut back. 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

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I'd just be playing tricks on your mind in retrospect. From the first barely perceptible subtle disappointment to the accidental glance from the end in the void to the heavy end, everything may have taken place just in that. Cause there couldn't be any different, there can't be any different, right?

0: 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And I'm still holding out for you to start with me again. And I'm still holding out for you so I can start with you again.
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You're falling behind, yeah, you're falling behind. You're falling behind, my friend. You're running, you're chasing, you're losing your mind. 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

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For 7 years running, you've been a soldier. But better days are coming, better days are coming for you. 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

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You should be so proud. And better days are coming.

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Yes, they shine bright like a million stars.